0: That program is a paid sponsorship and does not necessarily reflect the views, opinions, or editorial policies of Vibe 105.5 FM, its management, staff, or affiliates. 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
1: 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I pop it. Tell me what you try to get it. Tell me what you try to get it. Tell me what you try to get it. 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
4: 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Yes, ugma na pudpuhon. Gikan sa alas 5 hanggang alas 9 sa Kabuntagon with DJ Chabelle ang yung personal alarm clock nga dili ni mo mas nuso kurog yung mga dili sa aptong programang Pukaw na Vibe, only here on your home of good vibes, Vibe 105.5 FM. 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
1: 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Good morning, Vibe Nation! It's a brand new day. Naanaputa diri live and loud sa inyong pinakapaboritong morning spot para sa chikahan, kantahan, o tanang mga butang nga makapahupay sa imong adlaw. This is a Morning Vibe. Play, pause, and talk. I'm your all-time chika partner, DJ Rikrik, ready to kick off your morning with random kwentuhan about life, love, and everything in between. Only here on your home of good vibes, Vibe 105.5 FM. But before we get lost in all our awesome chikahan, let's kick this morning into high gear with my Mai Inratas, Ama Kabugera.

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0: if this makes sense, but you're my hallelujah. 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
1: 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Yes! Yeah. Yes, it's a new day, it's a new life, mata na kay buntag na! Yes, I'm your DJ, DJ Shabel, ang yung personal alarm clock nga dili ni mo masnooze o kuyog ni mo dili sa itong programa, Pukaw na Vibe, only here on your home, Good Vibes, Vibe 105.5 FM. 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